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In this world that I'm in, I you wanna take pics with the belts and the ring, but don't help in the gym. Enough girls dating their biggest haters, how a boyfriend don't want her to win. 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

compass from the west side of the LON map. 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Look,

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0: 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Beats.
1: Guess what?
0: The beat of the armed forces.

0: Officials in Nepal say that 580 people are now known to have died after flash flooding hit the Himalayan border region with Tibet. Nearly 2,000 people have been reported missing. George Graham from Save the Children UK.
1: Children are showing really acute anxiety. It's the first time they've seen a disaster like this, and many are still not found. You know, we're talking today about 50 children that we know of who are trapped in schools. They've been there for 2 days. They may or may not have clean drinking water. The bridges that connect those schools to the roads have been washed away. The race is on to try to find those kids, to try to connect them with their families and to provide some shelter, clean water and basic protection.
0: Seven more arrests have been made following an operation targeting alleged organised crime in northeast England. Several incidents in recent days are under investigation following last weekend's head-on collision on the A66 near Middlesbrough, which killed two police officers and five young men. They include a fatal house fire which isn't being connected to the crash. Here's Cleveland's Assistant Chief Constable Dave Sutherland.
2: Since these two horrific events, the reality of policing in Cleveland and the levels of violence suffered in our communities has come under the spotlight. But I want to reassure the public that we will remain unwavering in our efforts to tackle criminals and protect our communities.
0: British soldiers could soon be given backpack-sized paragliders to enable them to fly into hostile areas during the night. The manufacturer, UK firm Black Crow, says the kit can be assembled in 8 minutes and launched on foot. The MOD is spending £6 million on the system, with trials set to begin in the coming months. Sussex police say a 41-year-old man has died at a Christian festival in West Sussex. Officers were called to Big Church Festival shortly after 3:30 this afternoon to reports that a large sign had fallen over. At least six other people were hurt. The event has been cancelled. Heavy downpours and strong winds are expected to hit parts of the UK this weekend. Flood alerts are in place in parts of England, including across the Midlands. The Met Office is urging people to keep up to date with the latest forecasts and travel advice. Meteorologist Aidan McGiven says the extremely dry summer we've had can increase the risk of flooding.
3: When the ground is very dry, it's particularly hard and, you know, hydrophobic. The water runs off it rather than get soaked up. And so when you see a drought coming to an end because of deluge rain from torrential thunderstorms, that can cause more harm than good.
0: Four men have pleaded guilty at the Old Bailey to setting fire to four ambulances run by a Jewish charity in northwest London in March. The attack in Golders Green caused about £1 million worth of damage. And in sport, Manchester City were 4-1 winners at Crystal Palace in the Premier League tonight as they made it 6 points from a possible six. Erling Haaland and Rayan Cherki shared the goals. Palace has lost both matches so far under new manager Pierre Sage. You can find more news and sport on our website forcesnews.com. But for now, that's the latest. I'm Lisa Hartle. The

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1: 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Presidential roller, RM, wait. Whenever I find time, it's okay.

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9: Guess what?
1: The beat of the armed forces.
9: Burning.

bet. Say I got drive, I don't need a car. Money really all that we fiending for. I'm doing things they ain't seen before. Bands ain't dumb, but extremists are. I'm a demon lord. Fall off what? I ain't seen the horse. Called your bluff, better cite the source. Fame ain't something that I need no more.

0: A rapid response team from the UK is expected to arrive in Nepal's capital Kathmandu today following this week's devastating flash floods. Hundreds of people have died and more than 2,500 are missing. 33 are British nationals, including several who travelled to the country for pilgrimages. Sachin Bagla knows them and is hoping for good news.
1: I'm praying constantly, praying intensely to God that please keep them safe wherever they are. Please look after. Just look after them.
0: Cleveland police have made 7 more arrests in an operation tackling alleged organised crime. It takes the number of people detained since the head-on crash on the A66 near Middlesbrough last weekend to 24. A man has died after a large sign fell at a Christian festival in West Sussex. At least 6 others have been injured. More from Nick Qureshi.
2: Police were called to the big church festival near Stenning yesterday afternoon. The man, who was 41 and from Eastbourne, was pronounced dead at the scene. Officers say they're supporting his next of kin. Day visitors were told to leave the site. The event, billed as the UK's biggest Christian festival, was due to last the whole weekend. It's now been cancelled. Organisers say they're devastated by what's happened. The health and safety executive is investigating.
0: Scientists have discovered the remains of a massive volcano deep beneath the coast off Lincolnshire. Analysis of stone cores show it was active in the wash over 450 million years ago. Scientist Tim Farrow carried out the work. He says it would have been a very powerful event.
3: The energy, of course, is unknown, but to have produced that sort of devastation would have probably taken the equivalent explosive force of thousands of H-bombs.
0: Heavy downpours and strong winds are expected to hit parts of the UK this weekend. Flood alerts are in place in parts of England, including across the Midlands. The Met Office is urging people to keep up to date with the latest forecasts and travel advice. Meteorologist Aidan McGivern says the extremely dry summer we've had can increase the risk of flooding.
4: When the ground is very dry, it's particularly hard and, you know, hydrophobic. The water runs off it rather than gets soaked up. And so when you see a drought coming to an end because of deluge rain from torrential thunderstorms, that can cause more harm than good.
0: Atletico Madrid have given Julian Alvarez until tomorrow to make his decision, move to Arsenal or stay at the club. The club are adamant the former Manchester City man will not join Barcelona, which appears to be his wish. Arsenal manager Mikel Arteta refused to reveal whether he's spoken to Alvarez about the move to the Emirates. And the governor of Tennessee's proposed renaming Nashville International Airport in honour of Dolly Parton. Dolly died on Tuesday at the age of 80. The proposal will be discussed in more detail next month. That's the latest. I'm Lisa Hartle.
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6: Guess what? I'm so hot.
0: The beat of the armed forces.

0: A UK rapid deployment team is expected to arrive in Nepal's capital Kathmandu today to help British nationals and their families affected by the flash floods. The government's already offered £5 million of humanitarian support for relief and recovery efforts. Hundreds of people have died and thousands are missing across Nepal and Tibet, including 33 British nationals. Imad Shamari in Kathmandu is from aid organisation Project Hope.
1: Not only the rescue team is working around the clock, we are as well waiting so we can at least provide the basic health services to the survivors who are waiting for these services.
0: A 41-year-old man has died after a large sign fell at a Christian festival in West Sussex. At least six others were injured in the incident at the Big Church Festival in Whiston Park near Steyning yesterday. The event's organisers say they've made the decision to bring the festival, which was due to run until Sunday, to a close. Seven more arrests have been made following an operation targeting alleged organised crime in northeast England. Several incidents in recent days are under investigation following last weekend's head-on collision on the A66 near Middlesbrough, which killed two police officers and five young men. They include a fatal house fire, which isn't being linked to the crash. Here's Cleveland's Assistant Chief Constable Dave Sutherland.
2: Since these two horrific events, the reality of policing in Cleveland and the levels of violence suffered in our communities has come under the spotlight. But I want to reassure the public that we will remain unwavering in our efforts to tackle criminals and protect our communities.
0: Andy Burnham has said he will abstain in the next Commons votes on the assisted dying bill for England and Wales. In a letter to the Parliamentary Labour Party, the Prime Minister said he did not want to unduly influence the debate. In sport, Manchester City sit at the top of the very early Premier League standings after crushing Crystal Palace 4-1. Record signing Elliot Anderson is impressed with the talent and focus at his new club.
3: My first outing at the Etihad was pretty special, and two wins from two now, so I'm happy. Everyone gave their all, and we're pretty aggressive, and the game plan went just as we wanted.
0: The first match today is Liverpool at home to Nottingham Forest, with both teams looking for their first win of the league campaign. There are three other games to follow this Saturday. Nicholas Jackson has completed his move to Aston Villa from Chelsea for a possible fee of £65 million. Villa boss Unai Emery is a long admirer of the striker, having worked with him in Spain. And Ali Watkins is moving to Saudi Arabia for £51 million. And the governor of Tennessee's proposed renaming Nashville International Airport in honour of Dolly Parton. Dolly died on Tuesday at the age of 80. The proposal will be discussed in more detail next month. You can find more news and sports on our website, forcesnews.com. But for now, that's the latest. I'm Lisa Hartle.
4: The beat of the armed forces. The FBS beats.

0: I'm so hot. The beat of the armed forces. Burning up the beat.
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2: International aid organisations and governments are stepping up emergency aid efforts in Nepal as the search continues for nearly 2,000 people missing following deadly flash floods. The United Nations spokesperson says tens of thousands of households are in need of food and emergency water. More than 500 are confirmed dead. China has confirmed 7 deaths and further rain is expected, which could complicate rescue efforts. The BBC's Laura Bicker is following developments from Beijing.
3: Chinese rescuers have finally made it to the worst affected area. Now, that area is known as Girong Port. They've told state media that all that they can find are the ruins of buildings. I think the one thing to point out is only 21 of them have made it. And I've been watching state media carefully. And what you saw were the pictures of them on foot, making their way through torrents of water and basically hiking through the Himalayas to get to this area.
2: A man has died after a large sign fell at a Christian festival in West Sussex. At least 6 others have been injured. More from Nick Qureshi.
4: Police were called to the big church festival near Stenning yesterday afternoon. The man, who was 41 and from Eastbourne, was pronounced dead at the scene. Officers say they're supporting his next of kin. Day visitors were told to leave the site. The event, billed as the UK's biggest Christian festival, was due to last the whole weekend. It's now been cancelled. Organisers say they're devastated by what's happened. The health and safety executive is investigating.
2: Iceland's voting today on whether to start EU membership talks. Islanders are said to be split down the middle after months of debates on the cost of living, security and control over fishing waters. A yes outcome would pave the way for discussions with Brussels. A second referendum would be needed, possibly in a few years, to actually join the bloc. 7 more people have been arrested as part of an investigation into organised crime in and around Middlesbrough. A series of incidents are being investigated since last weekend's fatal crash on the A66, in which 2 police officers and 5 young men died. Detectives say they're not linking the collision to a fatal house fire a short distance away. Anna Turley's the Labour MP for Redcar.
5: The challenges that we face going forward are well known. We have a high crime rate, we have drugs issues in this area, and we need that help and support to fix these problems, but we need to make sure that we have the enforcement help and support that we need. We also get that investment in the social fabric in our community that has been eroded over so many years.
2: The government's vowed to put £1.5 million into training 100 more barristers a year to tackle the court's backlog in England and Wales. Ministers say the cash will fund mandatory criminal bar training for people from all backgrounds. Figures show at the end of March there were just over 80,000 cases waiting to be heard. You can find more news and sport on our website at forcesnews.com. But for now, that's the latest. I'm Lisa Hartle.
1: Picture with that. The beat of the armed forces. Oh.

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2: The UK is sending a rapid deployment team to Nepal to support British nationals and their families affected by Wednesday's devastating flash floods. 33 Britons are among the nearly 2,000 people still missing in the country. The European Union and countries including Canada and the US have announced aid and financial support packages. A UN spokesperson, Stéphane Dujarric, said the need in the disaster zone was immense.
3: Our partners working on food security estimate that at least 20,000 households across the Nuwakot and Rasuwa districts may need food assistance. Over 50,000 people require emergency water, emergency sanitation, and emergency hygiene.
2: It's reported the Chancellor will shelve his own target of spending 3% of Britain's GDP on defence by 2030 when he presents his first budget in October. The Financial Times understands John Healey's previous insistence that Britain should spend 3% of its GDP on defence as a milestone to reaching a NATO target of 3.5% by 2035 is now up in the air. Mr. Healey resigned as Defence Secretary in June over what he saw as inadequate ambition for military spending by Keir Starmer's government, but since arriving at the Treasury has had to grapple with financial constraints. A 41-year-old man has died after a large sign fell at a Christian festival in West Sussex. At least six others were injured in the incident at the Big Church Festival in Whiston Park near Stenning yesterday. The event's organisers say they've made the decision to bring the festival, which was due to run until Sunday, to a close. Seven more arrests have been made following an operation targeting alleged organised crime in northeast England. Several incidents in recent days are under investigation following last weekend's head-on collision on the A66 near Middlesbrough, which killed two police officers and five young men. They include a fatal house fire, which isn't being linked to the crash. Here's Cleveland's Assistant Chief Constable Dave Sutherland.
4: Since these two horrific events, the reality of policing in Cleveland and the levels of violence suffered in our communities has come under the spotlight. But I want to reassure the public that we will remain unwavering in our efforts to tackle criminals and protect our communities.
2: Andy Burnham has said he will abstain in the next Commons vote on assisted dying for England and Wales. In a letter to the Parliamentary Labour Party, the Prime Minister said he didn't want to unduly influence the debate. Flood alerts are in place across England, including the Midlands. Rain's forecast pound drowned hit ground this weekend. And the Governor of Tennessee's proposed renaming Nashville International Airport in honour of Dolly Parton. Bill Lee says it would be fitting for the transport hub to carry the name of the singer. He's described as the state's favourite daughter. Dolly died on Tuesday at the age of 80. That's the latest. I'm Verity Gear.
0: The Beat of the Army.

Make her legs start shake, make her legs start shake like I make you nervous. 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I don't believe in love, but that doesn't mean I don't take you serious. I got commitment issues, but I'm trying to fix that for you. If I can't afford that bag that you want, then I will lick that for you. I wanna be there for you.

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1: BFB Seats, ready for the beat.

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1: The beat of the armed forces. Ready for the beat. Yeah. 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

0: 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All the time. BFBS beats. The beat of the armed forces.
1: Derulo.
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0: Disaster response teams from the UK will arrive in Nepal later to help with recovery efforts following devastating flash floods. More than 600 people have died on the country's border with Tibet, while thousands are still missing. 33 British nationals remain unaccounted for, including Prajal Haldeda's parents who live in Bromley.
1: They mean the world. I don't think you say that enough when you're in front of your parents necessarily, but just that they mean everything to me, and I hope to see them soon.
0: It's claimed the Chancellor is set to abandon his 3% defence spending target in October's budget. It comes as the United States is apparently threatening to oppose British sovereignty over the Falkland Islands if Andy Burnham doesn't increase defence spending. The BBC's Chris Aldridge looks at the details being reported in today's newspapers.
2: The FT Weekend leads with a report that the Chancellor, John Healey, will shelve his own target of spending 3% of economic output on defence by 2030 when he sets out his first budget in October. A government insider tells the paper that bigger decisions on an uplift in defence spending will be delayed until a Treasury review next year. But under the headline Surrender, the Daily Mail says Mr Healey has been branded a hypocrite, given he resigned as Sir Keir Starmer's Defence Secretary because he believed not enough was being spent on the military. Any delay will risk angering the United States, according to the Daily Telegraph, which says that Washington is looking at ways to incentivise the UK to increase defence spending. The paper says that one measure being considered is opposing British sovereignty over the Falkland Islands.
0: Families of victims of manslaughter have written to the Justice Secretary to ask that killers convicted of that crime aren't released early. The signatories include Emma Webber, whose son Barnaby was stabbed to death in Nottingham in 2023. 5,000 people are currently set to be freed early to tackle prison overcrowding in England and Wales. The government says it's fast-tracking a plan to keep more of the most dangerous offenders behind bars. A man has died after a large sign fell at a Christian festival in West Sussex. At least six others have been injured. More from Nick Crashey.
3: Police were called to the big church festival near Stenning yesterday afternoon. The man, who was 41 and from Eastbourne, was pronounced dead at the scene. Officers say they're supporting his next of kin. Day visitors were told to leave the site. The event, billed as the UK's biggest Christian festival, was due to last the whole weekend. It's now been cancelled. Organisers say they're devastated by what's happened. The health and safety executive is investigating.
0: Donald Trump says the US has agreed with Venezuela to take control of a fifth of the country's oil reserves. His administration claims the deal will bring in billions of dollars of private investment and lead to lower gas prices in America. And Manchester City made it two Premier League wins from two with a 4-1 victory against Crystal Palace last night. Erling Haaland and Ryan Shirky both scored twice. That's the latest. I'm Verity Gear.
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6: 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Cause when I leave,

0: not so hot.
1: The beat of the armed forces.
0: Burning up the
1: beat. The FBS beats.
2: 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Whatever I play to you, you play back to me. Back to me. You play back.

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0: 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The autumn edition is out on the 6th of October.
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0: I'm so hot. The Beat of the Armed Forces.

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2: Cool and Dre.
3: It's 2021. Time to bring the light in. We gonna bring the light in, you know? DJ Khaled, I see you. Cool and Dre, I see you. Pristine Jewelers in the building.

0: More than 600 people are now known to have died following devastating flooding in Nepal and Tibet. Almost 2,500 are still missing, with 33 British nationals among them. The UK's sending a crisis response team to provide support for those affected. Meanwhile, hospitals say they're now dealing with an influx of patients and victims, including the one where Dr. Gopal Sadane works.
1: The river has taken the bodies to the plain regions. In our hospital, we have received 41 bodies. We have managed that, but looking at the scale of problem, we'll be getting more and more bodies. So managing those bodies might be a huge problem.
0: It's reported the Chancellor will shelve his own defence spending target when he presents his first budget in October. The Financial Times understands the former Defence Secretary John Healey's previous insistence that Britain should spend 3% of its GDP on defence by 2030 is now up in the air. It comes as the Telegraph reports the United States is apparently threatening to oppose British sovereignty over the Falkland Islands if Andy Burnham doesn't increase defence spending. A man's died after a large sign fell at a Christian festival in West Sussex. At least six others were injured in the incident at the Big Church Festival near Stenning yesterday. The BBC's Duncan Kennedy reports.
2: The festival was just getting underway when what appears to be a large blue sign came down on top of people. One eyewitness spoke of the confusion that followed among those nearby. Sussex police have confirmed that a 41-year-old man from Eastbourne has died. They say his next of kin have been informed and are being supported by specialist officers. Six people were also injured and taken to hospital. The event is the largest Christian festival in Britain and has been going since 2009. The organisers said their thoughts and prayers were with all those impacted by the incident.
0: Seven more people have been arrested as part of an investigation into organised crime in and around Middlesbrough. A series of incidents are being investigated since last weekend's fatal crash on the A66, in which two police officers and five young men died. Detectives say they're not linking the collision to a fatal house fire a short distance away. Anna Turley's the Labour MP for Redcar.
3: The challenges that we face going forward are well known. We have a high crime rate, we have drugs issues in this area, and we need that help and support to fix these problems. But we need to make sure that we have the enforcement help and support that we need. We also get that investment in the social fabric in our community that has been eroded over so many years.
0: Andy Burnham says he'll abstain in the next Commons vote on assisted dying for England and Wales. A letter to the Parliamentary Labour Party, the Prime Minister said he didn't want to unduly influence the debate. And the Governor of Tennessee's proposed renaming Nashville International Airport in honour of Dolly Parton. Bill Lee says it would be a fitting tribute for what's described as the state's favourite daughter. That's the latest. I'm Verity Gill.
4: If the beat hits, I'm ready to go.
5: 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The SBS beats. 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

0: The Beat of the Armed Forces. The FBS Beats.
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6: 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Falling. I'm so hot.
0: The Beat of the Armed Forces.

Bro, I'ma give it to you with no trivia. 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

life, different me. Turn up the bass and speaker, this one's gonna hit differently. With the music, man, I've been so consistent, consistently. 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DFBS. Beep, beep, beep.

0: FBS Beats. An overseas posting affects the whole family. 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

0: Yes, Beats. The Forces Station. Station. With added swagger.
1: You know what? We're still running. It's never turning off. Different product, same hustle mentality. The only difference is you pay taxes on it and feds can't.

0: The UK is sending a rapid deployment team to Nepal to support British nationals and their families affected by Wednesday's devastating flash floods. 33 Britons are among the more than 2,000 people still missing in the country. The European Union and countries including Canada and the US have announced aid and financial support packages. A UN spokesperson, Stefan Dujarric, says the need in the disaster zone is immense.
1: Our partners working on food security estimate that at least 20,000 households across the Nuwakot and Rasuwa districts may need food assistance. Over 50,000 people require emergency water, emergency sanitation, and emergency hygiene.
0: It's claimed the Chancellor is set to abandon his 3% defence spending target in October's budget. It comes as the US is apparently threatening to oppose British sovereignty over the Falkland Islands if Andy Burnham doesn't increase defence spending. The BBC's Chris Aldridge looks at the details being reported in today's newspapers.
2: The FT Weekend leads with a report that the Chancellor, John Healey, will shelve his own target of spending 3% of economic output on defence by 2030 when he sets out his first budget in October. A government insider tells the paper that bigger decisions on an uplift in defence spending will be delayed until a Treasury review next year. But under the headline Surrender, the Daily Mail says Mr Healey has been branded a hypocrite, given he resigned as Sir Keir Starmer's defence secretary because he believed not enough was being spent on the military. Any delay will risk angering the United States, according to the Daily Telegraph, which says that Washington is looking at ways to incentivise the UK to increase defence spending. The paper says that one measure being considered is opposing British sovereignty over the Falkland Islands.
0: A 41-year-old man's died after a large sign fell at a Christian festival in West Sussex. At least six others were injured in the incident at the Big Church Festival in Whiston Park near Stenning yesterday. The event organisers say they've made the decision to bring the festival, which was due to run until Sunday, to a close. Police investigating a spate of incidents in parts of northeast England have arrested seven more men. An operation targeting alleged organised crime was launched following a fatal head-on collision on the A66 near Middlesbrough last weekend. 200 extra officers have been drafted in to help Cleveland Police, and policing commentator Graham Wettone says it'll be challenging.
3: It's a fairly complex investigation because you have to follow the links as to who is managing it, running it, in charge of it. You may know who's going out committing the crime, but who's actually coordinating and organising that.
0: Donald Trump says the US has agreed with Venezuela to take control of a fifth of the country's oil reserves. His administration claims the deal will bring in billions of dollars of private investment and lead to lower gas prices in America. And Manchester City made it two Premier League wins from two with a 4-1 victory against Crystal Palace last night. That's the latest. I'm Verity Gear.

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2: Aid is starting to be handed out in Nepal, where deadly flash floodings claim the lives of at least 600 people. A crisis response team from the UK is due to arrive in the area later to help British nationals affected. 33 Britons are among the thousands of people missing. Sky's Neville Lazarus is at a temporary mortuary in the capital, Kathmandu.
3: Family members have come here looking for any sort of information about those who have gone missing. And it has been very distressing for family members. We've spoken to a few of them who are absolutely distraught, saying that they have no information.
2: The Royal Navy's completed an intense three-day operation tracking Russian Navy vessels and sanctioned cargo ships in UK waters. The MOD says a powerful trio of warships, HMS Duncan, HMS St Albans and HMS Severn, utilised radars and sensors to monitor two Russian Navy warships and two sanctioned cargo ships through the North Sea and English Channel. A Merlin helicopter launched from HMS St Albans also joined the operation, extending surveillance as the vessels approached the Strait of Dover. It's reported the Chancellor will shelve his own defence targets when he presents his first budget in October. The Financial Times understands the former Defence Secretary John Healey's previous insistence that Britain should spend 3% of its GDP on defence by 2030 is now up in the air. It comes as The Telegraph reports the United States is apparently threatening to oppose British sovereignty over the Falkland Islands if Andy Burnham doesn't increase defence spending. A man's died after a large sign fell at a Christian festival in West Sussex. At least six others were injured, the BBC's Duncan Kennedy reports.
4: The festival was just getting underway when what appears to be a large blue sign came down on top of people. One eyewitness spoke of the confusion that followed among those nearby. Sussex police have confirmed that a 41-year-old man from Eastbourne has died. They say his next of kin have been informed and are being supported by specialist officers. Six people were also injured and taken to hospital. The event is the largest Christian festival in Britain and has been going since 2009. The organisers said their thoughts and prayers were with all those impacted by the incident.
2: One person's died and 72 others have been rescued from a small boat in the Channel. The French Coast Guard was monitoring the vessel near Dunkirk on Thursday night when it was asked to assist. Three people were found injured. More than 16,000 migrants have crossed the Channel so far this year, a drop of 43% on the same time last year. And Prince's Street in Edinburgh has now fully opened after a major fire at a disused shop last night. The road has been closed for 7 weeks after the flames took hold at the site of the old Debenhams store on the 9th of July. That's the latest. I'm Verity Gear.

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0: It's reported the costs of rebuilding parts of Nepal decimated by flash floods could run into billions. The number of dead has climbed to above 600, but thousands of people remain unaccounted for 3 days on from the disaster. 33 of those missing are British nationals, including several who travelled to the region for pilgrimages. Sachin Bagla knows them and is hoping for good news.
1: I'm praying constantly, praying intensely to God that please keep them safe wherever they are. Please look after. Just look after them.
0: The Royal Navy's completed an intense three-day operation tracking Russian Navy vessels and sanctioned cargo ships in UK waters. The MOD says a powerful trio of warships, HMS Duncan, HMS St Albans and HMS Severn, utilised radars and sensors to monitor two Russian Navy warships and two sanctioned cargo ships through the North Sea and English Channel. It's claimed the Chancellor is set to abandon his 3% defence spending target in October's budget. It comes as the United States is apparently threatening to oppose British sovereignty over the Falkland Islands if Andy Burnham doesn't increase defence spending. The BBC's Chris Aldridge looks at the details being reported in today's newspapers.
2: The FT Weekend leads with a report that the Chancellor, John Healey, will shelve his own target of spending 3% of economic output on defence by 2030 when he sets out his first budget in October. A government insider tells the paper that bigger decisions on an uplift in defence spending will be delayed until a Treasury review next year. But under the headline Surrender, the Daily Mail says Mr Healey has been branded a hypocrite, given he resigned as Sir Keir Starmer's Defence Secretary because he believed not enough was being spent on the military. Any delay will risk angering the United States, according to the Daily Telegraph, which says that Washington is looking at ways to incentivise the UK to increase defence spending. The paper says the one measure being considered is opposing British sovereignty over the Falkland Islands.
0: The Health and Safety Executives investigating after a man died when a huge sign toppled over at an event in West Sussex. Six other people were hurt at the Big Church Festival near Stenning yesterday afternoon. A migrant's died and three others have been hurt trying to cross the channel in a small boat. The French Coast Guard rescued 72 people in total off the coast of Dunkirk. A fresh yellow warning for heavy showers and thunderstorms has been issued by the Met Office. It comes into force at midday UK time and stretches from southwest England and parts of Wales across the Midlands to the east of England. And rain has delayed the start of day three of the second test at Lord's. England will resume on 81 for three in their second innings against Pakistan, weather permitting. They lead by 261. That's the latest. I'm Verity Gear.

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1: They wish and I wish and I wish and I wish and they wish and on me. Yeah. 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

0: 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The FBS Beats.
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0: of the Armed Forces. Ready for the beat. Yeah. BFBS beats.
1: Something about you. Well, I'm looking at you. Whatever. Keep looking at me. Getting scared now. Right? Don't feel me, baby. It's just.

0: Thousands of people are still missing after deadly flash flooding in Nepal, with 33 British nationals among those unaccounted for. More than 600 have died. The UK is sending a crisis response team to support those affected. A UN spokesperson, Stefan Dujarric, said the need in the disaster zone is immense.
1: Our partners working on food security estimate that at least 20,000 households across the Nuwakot and Rasur districts may need food assistance. Over 50,000 people require emergency water, emergency sanitation, and emergency hygiene.
0: The Royal Navy's been carrying out an intense three-day operation tracking Russian Navy vessels. The MOD says a powerful trio of warships, HMS Duncan, HMS St Albans and HMS Severn, utilised radars and sensors to monitor two Russian Navy warships and two sanctioned cargo ships through the North Sea and English Channel. A Merlin helicopter launched from HMS St Albans also joined the operation, extending surveillance as the vessels approached the Strait of Dover. An investigation's underway after a sign fell down at a Christian festival in West Sussex, leaving one man dead. Six other people were hurt at the Big Church Festival near Stenning yesterday afternoon. The families of victims of manslaughter have written to the Justice Secretary calling for their killers to not be freed from prison early. The early release scheme aims to ease overcrowding in England and Wales, but the government says the most serious criminals will be kept behind bars. An open letter has been signed by 30 families. Emma Webber, whose son Barnaby was stabbed to death in Nottingham, is one of the signatories.
2: These are lives taken. These are families destroyed, and there should be no reason given whatsoever that's ever palatable or acceptable for early release. It's bad enough they don't get, I believe, the justice that they should.
0: The French Coast Guard says one person's died and 72 people have been rescued from a small boat heading to the UK. They intercepted the vessel between Dunkirk and Calais on Thursday night. It's reported the former Duchess of York's expected to be back in the UK shortly. Sarah Ferguson was thought to be living abroad after she was forced to move out of Royal Lodge in Windsor. The BBC's Ellie Price has more.
3: Back in February, she and her ex-husband, the former Prince Andrew, were forced to move from their home in Windsor Great Park, Royal Lodge. He moved to a property in Sandringham. We weren't sure exactly where she moved, and certainly she hadn't really been seen in public. In October, she lost her title of Duchess of York, along with the Duke of York as well. Following those links to Jeffrey Epstein, and of course just being mentioned in the Epstein files doesn't necessarily imply any wrongdoing, but obviously she's very much kept out of the public eye since then.
0: Liverpool take on Nottingham Forest at Anfield in the first of four Premier League matches shortly. That's the latest. I'm Verity Gibb.

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3: Guess what? What? Flowers. I'm so hot.
0: The beat of the Armed Forces.

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Whatever I play to you, you play back to me.

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7: Guess what?
0: After Hot, the beat of the armed forces.

0: 13-year-old and a priest are among the British nationals still missing after the deadly flash floods in Nepal. More than 600 people are known to have died following Wednesday's disaster. A crisis response team from the UK is due to arrive in the area later to help British nationals affected. Sky's Neville Lazarus is at a temporary mortuary in the capital, Kathmandu.
1: Family members have come here looking for any sort of information about those who have gone missing. And it has been very distressing for family members. We've spoken to a few of them who are absolutely distraught, saying that they have no information.
0: 37 people have been killed and almost 400 evacuated after a Russian drone strike triggered explosions at a warehouse in the Kyiv region late on Friday. President Volodymyr Zelensky said the blast damaged residential buildings and a care home in the surrounding area, as prosecutors opened an investigation into the legality of the placement and storage of explosive objects on site. The Royal Navy's completed an intense three-day operation tracking Russian Navy vessels. The MOD says a powerful trio of warships, HMS Duncan, HMS St Albans and HMS Severn, utilised radars and sensors to monitor two Russian Navy warships and two sanctioned cargo ships through the North Sea and English Channel. Middlesbrough fans have held a minute's applause to pay tribute to two police officers killed in a head-on collision last weekend. PC Matthew Blades and PC Tom Clough died in the crash on the A66 near the town alongside five young men. The championship clubs say they wanted to show their appreciation for the dedication of both officers. Meanwhile, seven more people have been arrested as part of an investigation into organised crime in the area. An investigation is underway after a sign fell down at a Christian festival in West Sussex, leaving one man dead. Six other people were hurt at the big church festival near Stenning yesterday afternoon. The families of victims of manslaughter have written to the Justice Secretary calling for their killers to not be freed from prison early. The early release scheme aims to ease overcrowding in England and Wales, but the government says the most serious criminals will be kept behind bars. An open letter has been signed by 30 families. And in sport, Liverpool and Nottingham Forest are not level anymore. It's now Nottingham Forest 2, Liverpool 1 in the Premier League's lunchtime kickoff. There's a big occasion at the CBS Arena later where Coventry City hosts their first top flight home match since 2001 against fellow promoted side Hull City. Celtic look to put their Champions League disappointment behind them when they return to Scottish Premiership action at home to Falkirk. That's the latest. I'm Verity Gear.

0: If the beat hits, I'm ready to go.
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0: The beat of the armed forces. Ready for the beat. Yeah. BFBS beats.
1: Boss, you know we finally here, right?
2: Well, we.
1: It's Friday then.

0: A doctor in Nepal says his hospital's receiving more bodies than patients to treat. The number of people killed in the flash floods has passed 650. A British teenager who recently finished his A-levels and his 13-year-old sister are among 33 UK nationals and nearly 3,000 people overall unaccounted for. Dr. Gopal Sadan works at a hospital in Kathmandu.
1: The river has taken the bodies to the plain regions. In our hospital, we have received 41 bodies. We have managed that, but looking at the scale of problem, we'll be getting more and more bodies. So managing those bodies might be a huge problem.
0: 37 people have died and almost 400 evacuated after a Russian drone strike hit a depot storing weapons for Ukraine's military near a residential area. President Volodymyr Zelensky said the strike caused shells, mines and drones to detonate late on Friday. BBC's Dan Johnson is in Kyiv.
2: The president has issued an update saying that a number of homes were damaged, that a care home for the elderly and disabled people was also hit. There is a huge emergency response ongoing in that district. They are evacuating people who live there because of the ongoing risk. Around 400 people so far have been moved. At the moment, this is still a rescue and evacuation operation, but then already the question is being asked about why such an apparently large weapons store was placed so close to where people were living.
0: The Navy's again tracked Russian warships through UK waters, the 72-hour operations being described as intense, with the First Sea Lord claiming there's no room for complacency. Moscow uses its shadow fleet of aging vessels to evade international sanctions on its oil and fund the war in Ukraine. The Archbishop of Canterbury says that she's sad and shocked after a man died at a Christian festival in West Sussex yesterday. Six others were injured after a sign fell down at the Big Church Festival near Stenning. Dame Sarah Mullally says she's praying for the man's family, friends and loved ones. In sports, Liverpool are still waiting for their first win under new manager Andoni Iraola after a 2-2 draw with Nottingham Forest. They had to come from behind twice in the Premier League clash at Anfield, so there's a big occasion just getting underway at the CBS Arena, where Coventry City host their first top-flight home match since 2001 against fellow promoted side Hull City. Celtic look to put their Champions League disappointment behind them as they return to Scottish Premiership action at home to Falkirk. And England's cricketers are continuing to build their second innings lead over Pakistan after a delayed start to play on day 3 of the second test because of rain. The hosts were 97 for 4 a short time ago, a lead of 277 runs. That's the latest. I'm Verity Gear. Of the

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2: Rescue efforts after the devastating flash floods in Nepal are being described by its government as a national priority. More than 600 people are now confirmed dead. Nearly 3,000 are missing 3 days after the disaster, including 33 UK nationals. Nepal's Foreign Minister, Shishir Kanal, says the country's requested help from its neighbours to find those still unaccounted for.
3: In areas such as opening the tunnel where people have been trapped, technologies that help us locate people alive in affected areas, quick forensic and DNA analysis, and mortuaries to keep the bodies.
2: At least 37 people have been killed and dozens wounded in a Russian drone strike near Ukraine's capital. Authorities say at least 50 buildings have been damaged in one of the year's deadliest attacks. A warehouse was hit close to Kyiv, triggering a secondary explosion. President Zelensky says officials have been charged with negligence because ammunition can't be stored near homes or residential areas. Meanwhile, the Royal Navy's completed an intense 3-day operation tracking Russian Navy vessels. The MOD says a powerful trio of warships, HMS Duncan, HMS St Albans and HMS Severn, utilised radars and sensors to monitor two Russian Navy warships and two sanctioned cargo ships through the North Sea and English Channel. A Merlin helicopter launched from HMS St Albans also joined the operation, extending surveillance as the vessels approached the Strait of Dover. Middlesbrough fans have held a minute's applause to pay tribute to two police officers killed in a head-on collision last weekend. PC Matthew Blades and PC Tom Clough died in the crash on the A66 near the town alongside five young men. The Championship Club say they wanted to show their appreciation for the dedication of both officers. Meanwhile, seven more people have been arrested as part of an investigation into organised crime in the area. Liverpool and Tottenham are both still to win in the Premier League this season after a 2-2 draw at Anfield. Dan Ndoye and Morgan Gibbs-White were on target for the visitors, but Liverpool came from behind twice. Despite them not being able to hold on to the lead, Forest boss Oliver Glasner was satisfied with the display.
4: I'm very proud on the performance. I'm very proud on the way we played. I'm very proud on how many chances we created and scoring two goals. But we all feel, yeah, frustrated and disappointed about the result because we have the feeling it could have been more.
2: England's cricketers have extended their lead past 300 on a rain-interrupted day three of the second test against Pakistan. A short time ago, the hosts were 128 for five in their second innings, 308 runs ahead at Lord's. That's the latest. I'm Verity Gear.

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0: A 13-year-old girl, her brother and NHS workers are among the 33 UK nationals missing in Nepal. Rescue teams are frantically searching for survivors after catastrophic floods left more than 600 people dead. Nearly 3,000 are still missing. The founding member of a temple in South London had been on leading a pilgrimage to Nepal and China and is among those unaccounted for. Temple goer Dipti Mahanti says Nabdi Das is the heart of the community.
1: I found him in one of the previous temple, and since then he has been like a fatherly figure to us. So guiding us through from difficult times, celebrating our success and everything for the last 18 years. Yeah.
0: 37 people have died and almost 400 evacuated after a Russian drone strike hit a depot storing weapons for Ukraine's military near a residential area. President Volodymyr Zelensky said the strike caused shells, mines and drones to detonate late on Friday. The BBC's Dan Johnson is in Kyiv.
2: The president has issued an update saying that a number of homes were damaged, that a care home for the elderly and disabled people was also hit. There is a huge emergency response ongoing in that district. They are evacuating people who live there because of the ongoing risk. Around 400 people so far have been moved. At the moment, this is still a rescue and evacuation operation, but then already the question is being asked about why such an apparently large weapons store was placed so close to where people were living.
0: The Navy's again tracked Russian warships through UK waters. The 72-hour operations being described as intense, with the First Sea Lord claiming there's no room for complacency. Moscow uses its shadow fleet of aging vessels to evade international sanctions on its oil and fund the war in Ukraine. Sir James Cleverly's quitting the shadow cabinet to stand for London Mayor. The former Foreign Secretary says the UK capital needs a champion, someone who understands its potential and is prepared to fight for its future. Writing in the Sunday Times, the MP for Braintree described serving on the Tory front bench as a privilege. Andoni Iraola's waiting for a win as Liverpool boss goes on following a 2-2 draw at home to Nottingham Forest in the Premier League. The hosts had to come from behind twice as Anfield, with new signing Victor Munez getting a goal on his Anfield debut. Iraola says they didn't start well.
3: The first half has been poor from our side. I think we haven't been good enough, and we haven't controlled the game. And after also, I think we improved a lot in the second half. We were much more intense.
0: England's cricketers are continuing to build a big second innings lead on day three of the second test against Pakistan. They've reached tee at Lord's on 162 for six, which means they're 342 runs in front. That's the latest. I'm Verity Gear. Yeah.

0: The FBS Beats.
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3: 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Flowers. I'm so hot.
0: The beat of the armed forces.

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7: Guess what?
8: After hot beat of the armed forces.

0: A 13-year-old girl, NHS workers and a priest are among the 33 UK nationals missing in Nepal. More than 600 people are known to have been killed in Wednesday's flash floods, with around 2,500 still unaccounted for. BBC correspondent in Kathmandu, Azeda Mashiri, is outside a mortuary and says identifying most of the dead is very difficult.
1: On either side of the walls of this mortuary, on the outdoor gates, the authorities have posted pictures of the bodies that have been recovered so that friends and relatives can come here and identify the bodies. They're extremely graphic, and it's still, given the state that these people were found in, very difficult to identify them.
0: At least 37 people have been killed and dozens wounded in a Russian drone strike near Ukraine's capital. Authorities say at least 50 buildings have been damaged in one of the year's deadliest attacks. A warehouse was hit close to Kyiv, triggering a secondary explosion. President Zelensky says officials have been charged with negligence because ammunition can't be stored near homes or residential areas. Meanwhile, defence officials say that Russian warships have been tracked by the Royal Navy through UK waters. The three-day operations being described as intense, as Verity Gear reports.
2: The MOD says the destroyer HMS Duncan, the frigate HMS St Albans and the patrol vessel HMS Severn utilised radars and sensors to monitor two Russian Navy warships and two sanctioned cargo ships through the North Sea and English Channel. A Russian destroyer was watched escorting cargo vessels, which is suspected of evading international sanctions imposed because of the Ukraine war. A Merlin helicopter launched from HMS St Albans also joined the operation, extending surveillance as the vessels approached the Strait of Dover. General Sir Gwyn Jenkins, the First Sea Lord and Chief of Naval Staff, said there is no room for complacency.
0: Sir James Cleverly is quitting the Shadow Cabinet to stand for London Mayor. The former Foreign Secretary says the UK capital needs a champion, someone who understands its potential and is prepared to fight for its future. Festival goers at Leeds, Reading and other live events have been braving the rain and mud. A Met Office yellow warning for heavy showers and thunderstorms is in place across parts of England and Wales. Celtic have made it 3 wins from 3 in the Scottish Premiership with a 2-1 victory at home to Falkirk. Hearts also got a 2-1 win as they beat St Johnstone. Dundee United got their first victory of the campaign by thrashing Kilmarnock 4-0. Hull City have made it 2 wins from 2 in the Premier League. Substitute Liam Miller got the only goal of the game as they beat fellow newly promoted club Coventry 1-0 at the CBS Arena. That's the latest. I'm Karen Thorpe.
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5: Hey, it's Joe Card and welcome along to Saturday Night. Hope your long weekend is going all right wherever you are around the forces world, whether you are getting that extra day or not. I've got you sorted right now with a few hours of BFB Festival dance anthems. We're in the mix with the likes of Benny Benassi lined up, some throwback Tom Zanetti, and I'll do you that Camel Fat Cola tune after we start our journey into the dance.

I am convinced any festival that is still banging this out, you know people are going to be singing along. Tom Zanetti, You Want Me. He got it on BFBS. Welcome along to the BFBestival and Dance Anthems in the Mix with Joe Carden. Stick about for some throwback UKG, courtesy of Sweet Female Attitudes. We're going to go a little bit country as we get Morgan Wallen mashed up with a bit of Calvin Harris. Trust me, it works. It's on the way after Joe Corry and MNEK. This is Head and Heart.

had to get on something a little Scottish as we kind of say goodbye to a big month of entertainment in Edinburgh this month. Tattoo finishing off not long now till the end of the Fringe, stuff like that. Bit of Ewan McVicar, Share the House. Welcome along to Saturday nights and to BFB Estival's Dance Anthems. It's Joe Carden in the mix with Blessing Kisses on the way. Hannah Liang takes us high tempo in a few. But first, the mighty Morgan Seatree and Hold Me.

the beast that is Hannah Liang and Party All The Time. This is BFBestival's Dance Anthems. It's Joe Carden in the mix for you Saturday night. Thank you for your company today, wherever you are around the forces world. On in a few, I'm going to get a vocal from one of our guest DJs from the BFBestival weekend, the mighty Kelly Lee, teaming up with James Hype in a few. Technotronics, pump up the jam. But first, let's go dark, let's go dirty.

it up while your feet are stuck.

If you missed her last night in the mix for an exclusive BFBestival DJ set, you can catch Kelly Lee again over the weekend. You can find out full set times for everyone that we've got on at bfbs.com/festival. I'm Joe, welcome to the BFBestival Dance Anthems. Got you sorted with big tunes. We're on with Kungs and Cooking in a few. Bit of Reese taking on Rihanna. But first, Tiësto bringing this vocal back. So follow on BFBS.

Ella Henderson and Rudimental bringing that D&B energy to the BF Festival Dance Anthem set. 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
2: An investigation will take place in Ukraine to understand why munitions were being stored in a warehouse in a residential area of Kyiv. They were hit by a Russian drone, causing an explosion which killed 37 people. Hundreds more had to be evacuated from their homes. President Zelensky has expressed his anger at what happened.
3: It's a horrific situation, and the negligence of those who stored explosives right next to people is appalling. There is extensive damage. The community leader died while assisting with the rescue operation. My condolences go out to all the families and loved ones.
2: The Royal Navy has completed an intense three-day operation tracking Russian Navy vessels. The MOD says a powerful trio of warships, HMS Duncan, HMS St. Albans and HMS Severn, utilised radars and sensors to monitor two Russian Navy warships and two sanctioned cargo ships through the North Sea and English Channel. A Merlin helicopter launched from HMS St. Albans also joined the operation, extending surveillance as the vessels approached the Strait of Dover. A 13-year-old girl, her brother and NHS workers are among the 33 UK nationals missing in Nepal. Rescue teams are frantically searching for survivors after catastrophic floods left more than 600 people dead. Around 2,500 people are still missing. The founding member of a temple in South London had been leading a pilgrimage to Nepal and China and is among those unaccounted for. Temple goer Dipti Mahanti says Nabi Das is the heart of the community.
4: I found him in one of the previous temple, and since then he has been like a fatherly figure to us. So guiding us through from difficult times, celebrating our success and everything for the last 18 years. Yeah.
2: Sir James Cleverly is quitting the shadow cabinet to stand for London Mayor. The former Foreign Secretary says the UK capital needs someone who understands its potential and is prepared to fight for its future. The BBC's Jack Fenwick has more.
5: James Cleverly is, of course, somebody who has been the Home Secretary and the Foreign Secretary. So he is playing up the experience he has of representing London on the global stage. Now, in terms of the Conservative leader, Kemi Badenoch, a source close to her said that she hadn't wanted him to step down from her top team, but that she believes he will be a big asset in London.
2: And some sad news. The World War II Normandy veteran Don Turrell has died. He was 101 years old. He passed away yesterday, surrounded by his family. Mr. Turrell joined the Cameronians, which became the Scottish Rifles, at the young age of 17 and landed on Sword Beach just after his 18th birthday. England's cricketers are closing in on a serious clinching win over Pakistan after a strong third day in the second test at Lords. Joe Root's side closed on 177 for 7 in their second innings, despite rain limiting play. That's the latest. I'm Karen Thorpe.
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7: 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Thank you for getting BFBS on, and welcome to the BFBS Festival. We are celebrating the UK bank holiday this weekend. Whether you're getting the extra time off or not, we have got you sorted with a massive weekend of festival anthems. And right now, we are in the mix for BFBS Festival dance anthems. I'm Joe Carden. I'm going to get some throwback Major Lazer on the way, the mighty Peggy Goo to play as well. But let's start with the Swedes. This

0: This'll Never Not Be My Bahrain Tour Song. Peggy Goo, Na Na Na, at BFB Estival's Dance Anthems. It's Joe in the Mix with Saturday Night Disclosures on the way. Of course, had to squeeze in some Steve Angelo and Robin S. But first, one of the things I love about festival season, everyone goes a little bit mad and a little bit different. So do you know what? We are doing pop meets EDM right now. This went all over TikTok, so I had to give it a spin tonight. Coaster, Leondis on the remix of Sabrina Carpenter of all people.
1: Oh,

the Richie Rozac's viral reworking of Sade's Smooth Operator. Speed Up Festival's dance anthems with Joe Bob Sinclair on the way. King of the festival set, Fisher lines up in a few. First though, I was kind of equal parts happy to see and also mad jealous of watching clips of Getter at Tomorrowland a couple weekends ago. So we had to sneak some of the big band in himself. David Guetta, Neo, Akon, this is Play Hard on BFBS.

Fisher on BFBestival's Dance Anthems. It's Joe in the mix for Saturday night. Human Goosebumps on the way, man. Like Majestic reworking a disco-y classic as well. First, it is that time of the night where the dance tent needs to get heavy. And I mean heavy with a capital H. I have not played this in the radio in absolute years, right? However, tonight feels like the right time. The mighty Showtek. This is Cannonball.

Manlike Majesty reworking Earth, Wind and Fire. Welcome to the BF Festival and welcome to BF Festival's Dance Anthems. I'm Joe. Stick about. I'm going to play a tune from Different that honestly it has festival impact, man. There is no crowd at no festival that isn't improved by a group of people in unison asking who is ready for the rinse out, who is ready for the rumble. A little closer is on the way after Crystal and the Days.

iconic, right? Different, a little closer on BFBestival's dance anthems. If you're on in Brunei or Diego Garcia, I am out of here. I will catch you on Tuesday for Totally Connected. Enjoy the rest of the BFBestival weekend. If you're elsewhere, another hour of BFBestival dance anthems in the mix after your latest news. Before it, we'll squeeze in some Justice and Simeon with We Are Your Friends and Jax Jones on the way after Duke DeMont.

0: To understand why munitions were being stored in a warehouse in a residential area of Kyiv. They were hit by a Russian drone, causing an explosion which killed 37 people. Hundreds more had to be evacuated from their homes. The BBC's Dan Johnson is in Kyiv.
1: Air raid sirens sounding roughly every 2 hours. We've just had another all clear here and come out onto our balcony to see that there is another plume of smoke burning. Been suggested to us that that is the result of another Russian drone having been shot down. That's the sort of thing that has kept happening through the night, through the day, disrupting normal life here in Kyiv and putting people at risk, of course. And this is not the only city. Across Ukraine, there have been more Russian missiles and drones fired at a number of cities.
0: Meanwhile, the Royal Navy has completed an intense three-day operation tracking Russian Navy vessels. The MOD says a trio of warships, HMS Duncan, HMS St. Albans and HMS Severn, used radars and sensors to monitor two Russian Navy warships and two sanctioned cargo ships through the North Sea and English Channel. A Merlin helicopter launched from HMS St. Albans also joined the operation as the vessels approached the Strait of Dover. Nearly 700 bodies have been recovered so far on the Nepal-Tibet border following the flash floods on Wednesday. Nepal's government says work is intensifying to access hydropower tunnels where more than 100 people are trapped inside. The BBC's Laura Bicker is following developments from Beijing.
2: Experts from India and China have been airlifted to the area to assist with drilling through debris to get to the tunnel entrance. A total of 933 workers at hydropower projects are unaccounted for following Wednesday's flash floods. Rescuers have waded through deep churned mud and navigated huge boulders to try to get near the entrance. But even for teams from India and China, who are trained to crawl into narrow spaces, this is a challenging operation.
0: Sir James Cleverly is quitting the shadow cabinet to stand for London Mayor. The former Foreign Secretary says the UK capital needs someone who understands its potential and is prepared to fight for its future. And some sad news, the World War II Normandy veteran Don Turrell has died. He was 101 years old. He passed away yesterday, surrounded by his family. Mr. Turrell joined the Cameronians, which became the Scottish Rifles, at the age of just 17 and landed on Sword Beach just after his 18th birthday. In sport, Newcastle got their first victory of the season as they beat winless Tottenham 2-0 in North London. Hull City maintained their 100% start to the Premier League as they got past newly promoted Coventry 1-0. That's the latest. I'm Karen Thorpe.
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5: Hello and welcome along then for the final hour to the BFB Estival and to BFB Estival's Dance Anthems. Whether you have got this long Bank Holiday Weekend and you're part of the Forties world or not, I have got you sorted with 60 minutes of massive dance classics in the mix. I'm Joe. We'll get Avicii on the way after Calvin Harris and Bounce.

It is genuinely a bit heartbreaking to know we will never get to see him perform at a festival again. The late, great Avicii levels on BF Festival's Dance Anthems. You're in the mix with Joe Carden. Kid Cudi, Day and Night on the way. Martin Solveig and that heavy, heavy plus one tune lined up. And we've got a little bit summery, courtesy of Noizu and Summer 91 in a sec. First, one of the biggest collabs in dance music for years now. BB Rexha and Getta. This is Ungood.

rich and the poor. More and more, you just can't reject it. And I'm the one that can relate to you, him, her, and your buddy. Cause everybody wants some. Money ain't all, but you can't excuse it. The way I'm living, I got to use it.

BFBestival's dance anthems are on for Saturday night. I'm Joe. We had Heldens, Becky Hill and Gecko in there. Pausa and his rework of Stevie V and Dirty Cash in there. Stick about. Alex Gordino and Destination Calibria lines up, plus Free Jack bringing his signature bumpy house energy to an absolute hip hop bop. That's on the way. First, though, should we go back in time a bit? This is Snap on the BFBestival.

Free Jack reworking California Love. You're on with Joe for the BFB Estival. BFB Estival featuring, by the way, loads and loads of our music specials. Stick about this weekend. You're going to hear from the likes of Wigfield. You're going to hear from the likes of Embrace. And another chance to hear our Sonny Federa music special. So we're going to get a tune of Sonny's on in a few. The Mighty Asking with him and Clementine Douglas lined up. Plus Fatboy Slim with a specific set of instructions after Tiësto and Wasted.

Suddenly I think I'm on the phone. Suddenly I think I'm telling a story, but I'm not. I'm just dancing. I'm just dancing. I'm just dancing. I'm just sleeping.

0: Ethan Dorr on the remix of Jubal and Dancing in the Moonlight. That's nearly a lot from BFB Estival's dance anthems for tonight. Before we say goodbye, though, I thought we'd turn up the tempo a bit. We've got a little bit DMB to finish up. I was inspired after Carl's set at the BFB Estival yesterday. So I'm going to get DJ Fresh on the way. I'm going to get Sigma and Nobody to Love. But first, one of the biggest D&B tunes of the last few years, no doubt about it. The Mighty Chasin' Status and Badadan.
1: Badadan, Badadan, Badadan. Anyway, we see them, we are bang pan another one. Boss up 4 or 5 Nanko, 1 Remington. Any boy, this Balaton, they mean a Killington. Bad man, you know we vibes can done. Vibes can done, we kill a sound, wife, a fun. Big

That I am out of here. Thank you so much for getting BFBestival's dance anthems on. You can listen back to this, plus all of our sets from the BFBestival at bfbs.com/catchup or stream them on the BFBS app. Listen, enjoy the rest of your weekend, wherever you are in the Forces world, whether you're getting that extra Gucci time off or not. Have a good one. I will see you on Tuesday for some Totally Connected after we finish off with a bit of a sing-along banger from David Guetta and Nicki Minaj. This is Hey Mama.

0: At least 675 people are now thought to have died in the devastating flash floods in Nepal. Around 2,500 people are still missing. Nepal's foreign minister is calling for a global effort to tackle climate change, saying his country is among the worst hit by rising temperatures. It's thought that a glacier collapse sparked the devastating floods. The BBC's Laura Bicker is in Beijing.
1: China has answered a call for help. Specialist teams will go to try to help workers trapped in those hydropower tunnels, because China does have experienced teams to do with that. Meanwhile, here in Beijing, within the last

0: 24 hours, President Xi Jinping has called for greater monitoring of glaciers, glacier lakes and landslides to try to prevent this kind of disaster happening in the future, especially in light of a warming climate.
1: An investigation will take place in Ukraine to understand why munitions were being stored in a warehouse in a residential area near Kyiv. They were hit by a Russian drone, causing an explosion which killed 37 people. Hundreds more had to be evacuated from their homes. Meanwhile, the Royal Navy has been involved in what's been described as an intense 72-hour operation to track Russian warships escorting sanctioned vessels through the English Channel. HMS Duncan, the frigate HMS St Albans and the patrol vessel HMS Severn were all involved. The BBC's John Donison has more.
2: Incidents like this are becoming increasingly common as the British Navy seeks to track and intercept Russian cargo ships sanctioned because of the war in Ukraine. On this occasion, the Navy says two illegal cargo ships were being escorted through the channel by a Russian destroyer and later a military frigate. The Navy says operations to monitor Russian activity were up 25% in July compared with the previous year.
1: Sir James Clevel is quitting the shadow cabinet to stand for London Mayor. The former Foreign Secretary says the UK capital needs someone who understands its potential and is prepared to fight for its future. The BBC's Jack Fenwick has more.
3: London's politics are changing. When Boris Johnson had success, he used what was called a donut strategy of trying to get votes on the outskirts of London. In those local elections we had in May, politics was quite fractured in London. We saw Reform, the Liberal Democrats, the Greens all pick up quite large numbers of votes. So although Labour will probably be the favourites for this contest, Sadiq Khan, the current mayor, has not said whether or not he will stand again. That fractured nature does mean that the contest is far more unpredictable than it otherwise might be.
1: In football, Newcastle got their first victory of the season as they beat winless Tottenham 2-0 in North London. That's the latest. I'm Karen Thorpe.

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1: It is time for Club Culture to take to the BFB Estival stage for another weekend of big anthem tunes. We are non-stop and in the mix over the next 3 hours, featuring some of the best remixed anthems that have landed in the Club Culture inbox in 2026. 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

bank holiday weekend, enjoying the sounds of the remixed anthems. Once again, here with me, Neil Moore. 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

Day weekend. That is a selection of the best house anthems that have been remixed for 2026 that we've received this year. We're taking it progressive after the latest news.

0: Poor weather's hampering a fourth day of rescue efforts in flood-stricken Nepal. Wednesday's disaster has left nearly 700 people dead there and in neighbouring Tibet. 33 UK nationals are among around 2,500 people still missing, including 16 pilgrims from a South London temple. Community member Vidhi Mohan says there are concerns the group may have crossed into Chinese territory.
1: Tibet is a place where information, I know, is very tightly controlled. So it's really difficult to get any information out of it. We really need efforts to be made at the very highest level of the Foreign Office. And I really think the Foreign Secretary and perhaps the Prime Minister need to get involved.
0: 37 people have died and almost 400 evacuated after a Russian drone strike hit a depot storing weapons for Ukraine's military near a residential area. It's now thought that many of those who died were at a care home, according to local officials. President Volodymyr Zelensky says there'll be an investigation into why the munitions were in a residential area, and he expressed his anger at what has happened.
2: It's a horrific situation and the negligence of those who stored explosives.

0: Right next to people is appalling. There is extensive damage. The community leader died while assisting with the rescue operation. My condolences go out to all the families and loved ones.
1: Meanwhile, here, defence officials say that Russian warships have been tracked by the Royal Navy through UK waters. The three-day operations being described as intense, as Verity Gear reports.
2: The MOD says the destroyer HMS Duncan, the frigate HMS St Albans and the patrol vessel HMS 7 utilised radars and sensors to monitor two Russian Navy warships and two sanctioned cargo ships through the North Sea and English Channel. A Russian destroyer was watched escorting cargo vessels, which is suspected of evading international sanctions imposed because of the Ukraine war. A Merlin helicopter launched from HMS St Albans also joined the operation, extending surveillance as the vessels approached the Strait of Dover. General Sir Gwyn Jenkins, the First Sea Lord and Chief of Naval Staff, said there is no room for complacency.
1: It's understood the former Duchess of York is expected back in the UK shortly. Sarah Ferguson was thought to be living abroad after she was forced to move out of Royal Lodge in Windsor, which she shared with her ex-husband, Andrew Mountbatten Windsor, in October. And some sad news, the World War II Normandy veteran Don Turrell has died. He was 101 years old. He passed away yesterday, surrounded by his family. Mr. Turrell joined the Scottish Rifles at the age of 17. That's the latest. I'm Karen Thorpe.
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3: 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All the amazing music without the crowds, mud and expense. This is BFBStival, playing festival anthems all weekend. Now, Neil Moore's Club Culture Special.

in the mix, non-stop, uninterrupted, direct from the BF Festival stage. It is Club Culture checking out this year's best remixed anthems. It's all about that progressive vibe this hour.

It's another bank holiday weekend here on BFBS, and as you would expect, something a little different in club culture this weekend as we take to the BFBS Festival stage for 2026's remix anthems.

0: Nepal's foreign minister is calling for a global effort to tackle climate change as the search continues for survivors of this week's devastating flash floods. It's thought that a glacier collapse sparked the floods. At least 675 people are now thought to have died. Nepalese emergency response expert Dr. Ramu Karol says the authorities need to consider how the country will recover in the long term.
1: We really have to stay two steps ahead of what's about to come. How long people are displaced, is there water and sanitation? These are the things that are going to affect mortality of people. So I think those are really the major concerns that we are thinking of as we stay ahead of what's to come.
0: People living in a village west of Kyiv have spoken of the wall of fire that came towards their homes after a Russian drone strike hit a Ukrainian ammunition depot. At least 37 people have been killed. It's now thought that many of those who died were at a care home. President Zelensky says ammunition should not have been stored near homes. The BBC's Dan Johnson is in Kyiv and says Russian attacks are continuing.
2: Air raid sirens sounding roughly every 2 hours. We've just had another all clear here and come out onto our balcony to see that there is another plume of smoke burning. Been suggested to us that that is the result of another Russian drone having been shot down. That's the sort of thing that is disrupting normal life here in Kyiv. And this is not the only city. Across Ukraine, there have been more Russian missiles and drones fired at a number of cities.
0: The Royal Navy's completed an intense three-day operation tracking Russian Navy vessels. The MOD says the warships HMS Duncan, HMS St. Albans and HMS Severn monitored two Russian Navy warships and two sanctioned cargo ships through the North Sea and the English Channel.

0: A rescue operation has been launched after reports of a vessel in distress in the English Channel. The Coast Guard says five people are on board the craft, which is currently 15 miles south of Portsmouth. A helicopter, along with another aircraft and lifeboats from Falmouth and Plymouth, have been scrambled to the area. Local boats are also helping rescue efforts. A Second World War veteran who fought in the Normandy campaign after lying about his age has died aged 101. Donald Turrell was just 17 when he enlisted in the army, having forged a letter from his parents. Speaking back in June, Mr. Turrell explained why he continued to return to Normandy.
1: Well, it's to remember all my friends and comrades who got killed. And I know each one, camera near enough, as the old ones went out, got killed and so forth. I'm still here. I'm saying him upstairs.
0: And in football, Newcastle got their first victory of the season as they beat winless Tottenham 2-0 in North London. That's the latest. I'm Karen Thorpe.

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1: Into your final hour of the Club Culture of BF Festival for another bank holiday weekend. My name is Neil Moore. We are in the mix. Time now for Full Power.

0: Carnival stage for another bank holiday weekend here on BFBS, the 4C station. 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
3: Nepal's foreign minister is calling for a global effort to tackle climate change as the search continues for survivors of this week's devastating flash floods. It's thought that a glacier collapse sparked the floods, which one aid worker compared to a tsunami. At least 675 people are now thought to have died, and around 2,500 still missing. Sky's Cordelia Lynch is in the Bharatpur in Nepal area, more than 100 miles downstream from the centre of the disaster.
4: And the victims here about to be transferred from what's been a temporary space. Forensic teams have been taking DNA samples so they can try and identify these people, but there is a huge task ahead.
3: 37 people have died and almost 400 evacuated after a Russian drone strike hit a depot storing weapons for Ukraine's military near a residential area. It's now thought that many of those who died were at a care home, according to local officials. President Zelensky says there'll be an investigation into why the munitions were in a residential area, and he expressed his anger at what had happened.
5: It's a horrific situation, and the negligence of those who stored explosives right next to people is appalling. There is extensive damage. The community leader died while assisting with the rescue operation. My condolences go out to all the families and loved ones.
3: Sir James Cleverley's quitting the shadow cabinet to stand for London mayor. The former foreign secretary says the UK capital needs a champion, someone who understands its potential and is prepared to fight for its future. The BBC's Jack Fenwick says it leaves Kemi Badenoch needing to make changes.
6: She will have to find a new shadow housing secretary. We had been expecting there'd be a little reshuffle in September anyway. The Shadow Energy Secretary, Claire Coutinho, is on maternity leave. The Shadow Solicitor General, Helen Grant, has said that she will be stepping down as an MP at the next general election.
3: A second World War veteran who fought in the Normandy campaign after lying about his age has died aged 101. Donald Turrell was just 17 when he enlisted in the army, having forged a letter from his parents, as Karen Thorpe reports.
7: Don Turrell joined the Cameronians, which went on to be the Scottish Rifles at just 17. His battalion crossed over to France in June 1915.

0: 1944 in the days following D-Day, and Mr. Turrell landed on Sword Beach before taking part in fierce fighting against occupying German troops. His war came to an end a few weeks later when he was seriously injured during fighting and later medically discharged. Mr. Turrell died yesterday, surrounded by his family.
1: And that's the latest. I'm Susan Bookbinder.
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2: 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I'm so hot.
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1: 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Burning up the beat. The FBS beat.
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0: Guess what? I'm so hot.
1: The beat of the armed forces.

0: Nepal's foreign minister is calling for a global effort to tackle climate change as the search continues for survivors of this week's devastating flash floods. It's thought that a glacier collapse sparked the floods, which one aid worker compared to a tsunami. At least 675 people are now thought to have died, and around 2,500 are still missing. Nepalese emergency response expert Dr. Ramu Karel says the authorities need to consider how the country will recover in the longer term.
1: We really have to stay two steps ahead of what's about to come. How long people are displaced? Is there water and sanitation? These are the things that are going to affect mortality of people. So I think those are really the major concerns that we are thinking of as we stay ahead of what's to come.
0: People living in a village west of Kyiv have spoken of the wall of fire that came towards their homes after a Russian drone strike hit a Ukrainian ammunition depot. At least 37 people have been killed. President Zelensky says ammunition should not have been stored near homes and said it was a case of horrific negligence. The BBC's Dan Johnson is in Kyiv.
2: It will raise the questions of just how safe Ukraine is keeping its people. It is under relentless Russian attack at the moment. Kyiv has had 2 days of constant air raid alerts. There's been an attack around every 2 hours, so people know the risk that Russian drones and missiles face, but now they're questioning whether they're even being protected by their own officials, their own military.
0: The Royal Navy has been involved in what's described as an intense 72-hour operation to track Russian warships escorting sanctioned vessels through the channel. HMS Duncan, the frigate HMS St. Albans, and the patrol vessel HMS Severn were all involved. A Second World War veteran who fought in the Normandy campaign after lying about his age has died at the age of 101. Donald Turrell was just 17 when he enlisted in the army, having forged a letter from his parents. Speaking back in June, Mr. Turrell explained why he continued to return to Normandy.
3: Well, I have to remember all my friends and comrades who got killed, and I know each one came over and near enough. As the old ones went out, got killed and so forth, I'm still here. I was hanging upstairs.
0: Tottenham are still without a point or goal in the Premier League following a 2-0 defeat at home to Newcastle. But boss Roberto De Zerbi says he's not too concerned.
4: If you analyse the numbers of the game, we had more chance, we shoot more in goal. We are not team yet. We have to improve in a lot of things, but it's normal for a new team.
0: Liverpool remain winless after being held 2-2 by Nottingham Forest at Anfield. That's the latest. I'm Susan Bookbinder.
5: I just need the beat of Leon 20.